Surely you're not saying we have the resources to save the poor from their lot. There will be poor always, pathetically struggling.

I don't look for trouble. I do not accept blame. I have a good and a bad side, but they're one.

0: On a fall day this year, Ms. Walker, our esteemed drama teacher, announced there would be auditions for the Woods Mill Middle School fall show, and that it would be quite different than last year's production of Guys and Dolls, though equally excellent.
1: This year's show will be scary.
0: And though no one had actually seen the ghost that was rumored to roam the halls, still it made some students a little freaked out to be doing a scary play in a haunted school.

0: the soft, the weak, and the overly sensitive, and of course, the superstitious among you need not apply. There will be chills, and thrills, and suspense, and a phantom.
1: Zeke, let's audition. What do you say? It's our chance to do a super scary play. It's perfect. No one knows more about scary shows than us. It's our big shot.
2: Hold up, rookie. We like scary books and scary movies. I don't even know what a scary middle school play would be. Will it have vampires or possessed dolls? Oh, are we doing
1: It's called The Phantom. So I'm guessing it's a ghost story.
2: Totally. I'm auditioning for the ghost. That part will be mine.
0: Audition

0: can't take it. I'm so nervous. When is she gonna put up the cast list?
1: Brooke, look. There's a note for you posted on the call board.
0: Lucy! Brooke Rogers, please report to Principal Stein's office. You have been suspended from school? Oh my... But I... What is happening? Oh, Zeke, what do I do? What do I... Wait a second. Did you write this and post it here?
2: Of course. Don't be such a donut.
3: Just a harmless prank to cut the tension.
0: Very funny, Zeke. Why is this taking so long?

0: Miss Walker said she would have the cast list up by 2:20.
1: Well, what time is it now?
0: 2:21.
1: Oh, come on. This is unacceptable.
0: Oh, man. What if we get good parts?
1: Who cares? I mean, of course I care, but the main thing is it's scary. We could scare the whole school with a play. And don't get your hopes up. Remember Guys and Dolls? I was man 4. It's not even in the script.
0: I remember. I was woman 6. But this is different. This is the Phantom. It's supposed to be terrifying. And we have seen every scary movie there is. If Woodsville Middle School is doing a scary show, we are needed. We are required. We are the ones who are understanding of the scary.
1: And you were great as woman 6. It was a definitive performance. But try to relax. A lot of people want to be the lead. I hear Tina may go nuts if she doesn't get it. Like crazy, insane nuts.
0: Oh, I can't take the anticipation. She could cast me so many ways. And I'd be happy to do anything, of course. But it would be fun if you and I were the leads in something truly terrifying.
1: Brooke, you're my best friend since kindergarten. You're like my sister. But you're making me crazy.

0: Does anyone want to know who's playing what in the show? The list is up.
1: Come on!
2: I can't do it, Zeke. Will you go for both of us? You're my best friend. You can do this.
1: Okay, wait here. Woohoo! On the Phantom! Brooke, is that a good part?
2: Zeke, the play is called The Phantom, so The Phantom is probably a good part.

0: you're queasy. Folding chairs that open easy.
1: These are cool. You know what they are? Flags with magnets for your car.
0: These are wire, and they hold flowers. Here's a sign for the names and the hours.
1: Stand right here when you sign the book.
0: This is called an aneurysm hook. 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

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He hadn't been home for 2 months. He came into the apartment at 3 o'clock in the morning, set fire to the drapes and carpets, and then woke up me and my sister, carried us outside, and walked away while we watched the building burn down. You don't know me, but you will.

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Four of them are in jail. Six of them are dead. And Gordon Connors works at the Twin Donut on 125th Street. You don't know me, but you will.

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But what makes me chuckle, lo and behold, she thinks I'm old and crusty too, perhaps, and cold. She thinks I'm old. A misconceit has taken hold. Good punctuation. The humor is quaint. And reading her prose, I suppose, is more fun than, say, watching the drying of paint. But it's sort of funny in its own sort of way. She thinks I'm gray. Why she thinks so, I can't say. She thinks I'm gray and no doubt withering away. But I made it clear my obligation does not include communication. A girl could lead to aggravation. Boys never question their patron's appearance. They'd never consider such gross interference. Boys are less trouble in my estimation. My appearance should mean as little to her as hers to me. Is she fair or dark, fat or thin, short or tall? I have no idea and no wish to know. What does it matter? She has a brain, that's what matters. A brain and a wit and a fearless turn of phrase. This girl deserves her chance. A good education is all that she'll need. Then she'll go on to write a triumphant first novel. The

0: The pink ones are taken with food, but not with the white ones. The white ones are taken with the round yellow ones, but not with the triangle yellow ones. The triangle yellow ones are taken with the oblong green ones with food, but not with the pink ones. If a train is leaving New York at 120 miles an hour, and another train is leaving St. Petersburg at the same time but going backwards, which train do you
1: Who's get crazy? The husband or wife who's crazy to live their whole life believing that somehow things aren't as bizarre as they are. Who's crazy?

The round blue ones are taken with foo, but not with the oblong white ones. The white ones are taken with the round yellow ones, but not with the trapezoidal green ones. Break the green ones into thirds with a tiny chisel.

0: Good midnight. Diana, bipolar disorder with delusional episode, 16-year history of medication, adjustment after 4 weeks.
1: I've got less anxiety, but I have headaches and blurry vision. And I can't feel my toes.
0: So we'll try again, and eventually we'll get it right.
1: Not a very exact science, is it?

0: It's just, the thing about jazz is, how do you ever know if you got it right? It's just making shit up.
1: Which is also known as the act of creation.
0: Oh, you're one of those pretentious stoner types.
1: That's totally not fair. I'm not pretentious. I'm definitely not classical. It's far too rigid and structured. There's no room for improvisation. You have to play the notes on the page.
0: Yeah, and what did Mozart know anyway? He should have just smoked a bowl and jammed on Twinkle Twinkle Little Star.
1: Yeah, let's do that.
2: Goodman, Diana, second adjustment after 8 weeks. Delusions less frequent, but depressive state worse.
3: I'm nauseous, and I'm constipated. Completely lost my appetite and gained 6 pounds, which is just, you know, not fair.

0: Goodman. Diana, third adjustment after 12 weeks, reports continued mild anxiety and some lingering depression.
1: I now can't feel my fingers or my toes. I sweat profusely for no reason.
2: I've wasted like weeks of practice with you, improvising.
3: Well, Oscar Peterson was classically trained.
2: Beethoven did Chopin.
3: Miles Davis went to Juilliard.
2: Mozart wrote poems about farts.
1: Fortunately, I have absolutely no desire for sex. Though, whether that's the medicine or the marriage is anybody's guess.
0: I'm sure it's the medicine.
1: Oh, thank you. That's very sweet. But my husband is waiting in the car.
4: Who's crazy?
5: The one who's half gone, or maybe the one who holds on, remembering when she was 20 and brilliant and bold. And I was so young and so dumb.

0: love is blind. But believe me, love is insane.
1: Goodman, Diana. 16 weeks.
2: I don't feel like myself. I mean, I don't feel anything.
1: Uh-huh. Patient stable.

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The great miracle occurs, and no one knows that it has happened.

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And then he'd say, Jed was the most misunderstood man in his territory. People used to think he was a mean, ugly fella and call him a dirty skunk and ornery pig stealer.

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And he loved all the little children. He loved everything and everybody in the world. Only he never let on. So nobody ever noticed.

0: Did you know you make $4 a minute?
1: Kenny, focus! It's not my fault Frank is screwed up.
0: Well, it's not my fault. You're the one who taught him to wipe his penis with toilet paper.
1: I didn't know he was supposed to shake it!
2: Both of your parents did the best that they could.
0: And that's why you're much saner than them.
2: Whoa, whoa, whoa. In return, you'll make your parents look good when you rock until 9 p.m.
3: Samantha, I had some feelings. Oh, am I early for my session?
4: Kurt, you're in therapy?
3: Yeah. Apparently, I'm a douchebag.

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1: Maybe you should adjust your dosage.
0: I already tried that. Did it work?
1: Have you tried another medication?
0: Yep, but that one made me gain weight.
2: Oh, that totally happened to me. It got better within a few months.
0: Thanks. Cool.

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What does he mean? 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He was my king, she was my queen. Now it's broken forever and tell her it's you, she knows it's you. What did you say to her, what did you do? I'm next in line, she should be mine. Ha! Are the ancestors laughing? What would they say? Father is gone, not before giving me strength to go on.

0: We've always known it could end like this.
1: Everything to say to you, but nothing left to say.
2: You know, some people don't even talk to their sister when they grow up. And here we are, dying together. It's kinda sweet. Everything to say to you, but nothing left to say.
0: Do you regret any of it?
2: My only regret is letting my little sister
0: Stop.
2: Get involved.
0: You know you couldn't have stopped me.

0: Why didn't Wainamoinen use his chanting powers to find her?
1: I don't think he can. He doesn't know love in order to sing about it. He didn't even know his mother.
0: That's it.
1: What are you doing?

0: Grandpa?
1: What? My legs hurt.
2: By God's command, we dare to land in
1: Wisconsin.
0: We're going to Oregon, Grandpa.
1: I want to go to Wisconsin.
2: The

0: the butt nugget.
1: Grandpa? The hell is that supposed to mean?
2: What? The names?
1: Hairy tit? Grandpa, you're setting a bad example for our pioneers here. You're going to make them think it's a good idea to name their wagon party Stupid Things.
2: Well, they should.

0: right, Pioneers. Now, what would you like to name your wagon mother?
1: Slippery When Wet.
0: Oh, that is Slippery When Wet. That's super sexy.
1: Yeah. I'm Slippery When Wet, and I'm a mother of two. Could have been a banker, guess a farmer will do. Why did you get to choose?
0: Well, honey, I don't know if you know this, but I wrote the show. That's just how this one goes.
2: Yeah, well, we're not going to get very far as a bunch of fucking farmers.
0: All right, honey. Well, no wagon party's complete without a litter of youngins, the eldest of which is Slippery When Wet and Jack Bauer's teenage daughter. What would you like to name her?
3: Mouthface? Mouthface? I'll take it.
0: And what about our all-American son with a face like apple pie?
1: Crabble!

0: British. Maps ascend and descend as far as the poles.
1: Both of the poles.
0: Yet there are holes.
1: Very big holes.
0: By Timbuktu.
1: By Timbuktu.
0: My attempt was then to extend.

0: when he came, he was tired and he did nap.
1: Timbuktu!
2: He woke and he heard of the kidnap.
3: The kidnap?
2: Yes. Timbuktu, you see, is surrounded by a warlike nomadic tribe called the Tuareg.
4: Ooh.
2: Who periodically descend upon the town to plunder it and terrorize its lawful inhabitants.
5: They ate my goat.
2: Yes, they did. And one day they made the mistake of kidnapping the princess of Timbuktu, daughter of the Sultan here. A mistake, I say, as they hadn't counted on the courage of my father, Captain Crewe.
6: Though Her Majesty don't govern these domains,
0: thus he flies.
6: How could I ignore a princess kept in chains?
0: Ignore.
6: I'm familiar with the nomad, and I know the blighters go mad when one openly defies them. So instead, one must surprise them, which at midday one day Posco helped me do.

0: sit down together for a feast of lamb's eyeball and intestinal stew. But first, Queen Victoria arrives.
1: It's tea like a top and a tummy tum too.
0: She'll need a parasol.
1: Then beef on a ball and a buddy buddy boo.
0: And some ladies in waiting.
1: And a tea.

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1: What's got you thinking? You've only got one life. There's not enough time to get it right.
0: You got that right.
1: Look at all the people you knew before. You'll know them all again.
0: Not my mother, I hope.
1: Think of all the troubles you had before. You'll know them all again.
0: Everything does repeat itself. Same thing every week. 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
1: I couldn't sleep.
0: Wandering about in the dark and without the aid of a coat. You English ladies are so reckless with your midnight flitting. You must allow me to accompany you home.
1: Oh, really? 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
0: You're shivering, Miss Halcombe. 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
1: I might knock.
0: Wait a minute.
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0: 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But I guess I'll leave that up to you.
1: It's intriguing, but to go would cost me greatly. So what percentage of the show would I be taking?
0: Fair enough, you'd want a piece of all the action. I'd give you 7, we could shake and make it happen.
1: I wasn't born this morning, 18 would be just fine.
0: Why not just go ahead?

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1: I think that's where you're wrong, Lady Bracknell. 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
1: You see, sir, a man infatuate with love, her ardent and eager slave. 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
1: Tis your delights are catching fire from one man to the next.
0: Tis true, sir, love can still inspire the blood to pound, the heart leap higher. What more
1: can man require
0: than love, sir?
1: More than love, sir.
0: What, sir?
1: Women.
0: Ah, yes, women.
1: Pretty women.

0: Now then, my friend, now to your purpose. Patience, enjoy it. Revenge can't be taken in.
1: Make haste, and if we went, you'd be commended, sir.
0: My lord. And who may it be said is your intended, sir?
1: My ward.
2: Oh, and pretty as a rosebud.
0: As pretty as her mother.
1: What? What was that?
0: Nothing, sir, nothing. May we proceed? Pretty women, fascinating, sipping coffee.

pretty women, silhouetted, stay within you. 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

0: pretty women at their mirrors
1: in their gardens,
0: letter writing,
2: flower picking,
0: weather watching, how they make a man sing proof of heaven as you're living. Pretty women, sir, pretty women,
3: yes,
0: it's the pretty women, the pretty women.
3: Mr. Todd! She says she'll marry me Sunday, everything set, we leave tonight.
4: You!
3: Judge Turpin!
4: There is indeed a higher power to warn me thus in time. Joanna, elope with you? I'll lock her up in some obscure retreat where neither you nor any other vile, corrupting youth shall ever lay eyes on her again.
3: But, sir, I beg of you.
4: And as for you, barber, it is all too clear the company you keep. Service them well and hold their custom, for you will have none of mine!
3: Mr. Todd?
5: Get out of here.
4: Out, I said!
6: Gentlemen, hold on to your dickies. Bartender, pour the boys another Mickey.
7: Tell your wives you might come home with a hickey.

Something that's really always amazed me is the power of words and of music to express an emotion or to tell a story, you know? And I got to thinking, what would happen if you took three completely different songs, right? By three completely different composers, and you put them together so that they would tell the story of a marriage. That's what we've done. Here are three completely different songs by three completely different composers that put together tell the story of two people at three different stages in their relationship. Okay, let's start with the first song and with their first year. You and I will travel far

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Who would have ever thought? Am I overjoyed? Am I overwhelmed? No. I'm just a little overwrought. I mean, it's cute. The way you never get my birthday right. It's sweet. The way it's sorry, honey. Not tonight. Well, my dear, it's clear. The honeymoon is over. Someone drew the noose a little tight. It's nice, the way you can't recall the children's names. I mean, why is James called Donald? Why is Donald James, huh? Oh, my dear, it's clear. The honeymoon is over. What became of all the fun and games? Here's a winner. Don't wait dinner. Did like concerts. Take your mother. Great the other women that you hide so well. Calling you at home as if I couldn't tell her. Come on. 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

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It's been 20 long years since you made me your bride. I've arranged all the flowers, I've prepared the hors d'oeuvres. I'm a bundle of joy, you're a bundle of nerves. I know you bought seats for a concert, $50 a throw, but the cleaner is late and you're ready to blow. I understand you want your old tuxedo, and I helplessly shrug, and you stab at my quiche, and then it hits the rug. And you're screaming, where is he? Hell, he was due here at 5. It's 7:45. Christ, will he ever arrive? And you're shredding the napkins, just embossed with our names, that were sent us by Donald. Or it might have been James. So I pour a martini, but you aren't alert, for there's half in your mouth, and there's half on my skirt. I say, look, darling, why don't you just watch the ball game? But the Yanks make you curse, and I've got a headache, quickly getting worse. Happy anniversary. Happy anniversary. Ah, your tuxedo's delivered, but you're still in distress. It was well after 9 when you started to dress. I came over to help you, but no, it wasn't my day, as I gave it a yank. Your zipper stuck halfway. And it wasn't your fault, but the vest, it just didn't fit you. I said, breathe in, don't cough. But then you breathed out, and the buttons popped off. That damn thing fell to pieces, gabardine in the breeze. And you stood there and wept, pants around your knees. At exactly 11, when we got into town, we arrived at the hall, but the curtain was down. I suggested some dinner, but no, you wanted to walk. You had no appetite, no desire to talk. So we strolled.

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0: but he's not there.
1: He's outwardly respectable.
0: I know he cheats at cards.
1: And his footprints are not found in any files of Scotland Yard.

0: come quickly! 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A boy is hurt! Help me, someone! Where is everyone? Hello? Can you hear me?
1: His skin is so pale, she thinks.
0: Can you see me?

0: the gods will be.
1: The only thing that will save the boy's life is to send him back to it.

0: the boy's life is me. I have prayed to the gods and at last they've answered. They saved my life so that I could save his. My heart knows this. Please, Tonton.
1: I will find where he comes from.
2: Julian, no!
1: I will find who he is and soon. But till I return, you care for him.
3: And bidding his wife and daughter goodbye, Monsieur Julian set off down the road toward the Black Mountains.
4: The peasants carried the boy to the village and laid him on Timoun's mat.
5: And her long vigil began.

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1: One look at us and they charge twice.
0: I'll have my own washing machine.
2: What will you have though to keep clean?
0: Skyscrapers bloom in America. Cadillacs zoom in America. Industry boom in America.
3: 12 in a room in America.
0: Lots of new housing with more space.
1: Lots of doors slamming in our face.
0: I'll get a terrace apartment.
4: Better get rid of your accent.

0: I think I'll go back to San Juan.
1: I know a boat you can get on. Bye-bye.
0: Everyone there will give big cheer.
2: Hey! Everyone there will have moved here.
3: Oh, no.

0: there? Smoke pot? Or do M&Ms?
1: You can't stop me.
0: Well, it's funny how you waltzed in here, assuming I'd come back. Well, let me tell you something. You are way off track. Can't you see I'm different? Or are you still that blind? No, you stand right there and take it. There's no love to hide behind.

0: What's this?
1: It's a letter.
0: I can see it's a letter.
1: And open it if you want.
0: Thank God for that. The suspense was killing me.
1: It's from me, ma'am.
0: Your ma'am?
1: She wrote it for us when I was 18. Except I couldn't wait.
0: I see.
1: You can read it if you want. Read it out.
0: Dear Billy, I must seem a distant memory.
1: Which is?
0: Which is probably a good thing. And it will have been a long...
1: A long time. And I will have missed you growing. And I'll have missed you crying.

0: I would like a kiss.
1: Excuse
0: me? On the cheek.
1: Oh, okay. No.
0: But it's my birthday.
1: No, it's not.
0: Yes, it is.
1: Your birthday's on the 4th of July.
0: Yeah.
1: Really?
0: Yeah.
1: Seriously?
0: Yeah.
1: How did I not know that?
0: You never asked me.
1: July 4th.
0: Yeah, America and I have the same birthday. America's older.
1: Oh, not by much.
0: Really? You look beautiful.
1: Still have 95% to go?
0: 91.
1: Que pesado.
0: Okay. I would like a birthday kiss.
1: I'll get you a present.
0: Hey, I want a present too, but for now, set up for a kiss.
1: No.
0: Come on, there's like a baby one, like on the cheek.
1: Fine.
0: I have to tell you something.
1: What?
0: My birthday's in March.
1: Can we try to be professional, please?
0: Okay.
1: Cut it out!
0: That was you?
1: Whatever! Talk about something.
0: About what?
1: Anything.
0: Let's talk about the single.
1: The single? What is there to talk about? You heard Phil, they're never gonna get behind it.
0: No, they're not. That's why we're gonna do it ourselves.
1: And how do we do that?
0: We go door to door with the track. Every DJ, every station, we let the music speak for itself. We let the people decide. We trust our audience. That's what I was saying. When it comes to the US, it's not about sales. It's about exposure.

It's 3 a.m. in the Bronx, New York. I'm on the corner of 187th and Belmont Avenue. This was my neighborhood. I can still hear a million voices in my head.

And then there was Sonny. He was the number one man in the neighborhood. All day and all night, he'd be right here on the corner. He would stand here nodding his head to all the old ladies going by with their shopping, and they treated him like a god. And in my neighborhood, he was a god. I couldn't take my eyes off him, but he never ever looked at me. Never. Until one day, I was 9 years old. This is a Bronx tale.

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0: age, if there is a woman mentioned at all in the Bible, she's standing by a well.
1: Yeah, with a jug.
0: Sarah gets the water for Abraham.
1: Rebecca gets the water for Isaac.
0: The sister of Moses puts the baby in the water.
1: The Pharaoh's daughter takes him out of the water. Water, water, water. You know, thank goodness these men were thirsty.
0: Well, at least they mention the women who brought him a drink.

0: did we get here anyway? Can somebody tell me where we went wrong?
1: Branch. That was the fatal mistake. As always.
2: No, the funeral at Alamode. We should have turned back then.
0: Maybe if we didn't go to Zeno's.
3: We met at Zeno's.
0: I'm factoring that in.
1: No. Coming here to the embassy. This was the tragic error. And you know what the ancients did in such dilemmas? They appeased the gods.
4: I'll appease the gods.
2: But how?
1: A scapegoat must give up his own life to save the others. I will be the victim. I will be the goat. Now, if you will excuse me to the bathroom with this pistol. Adidio.
4: No, Rafi, wait. Don't move. Everybody, stay exactly where you are. It's sort of wonderful. Look, right now, we're all exactly where we were that night, just before we decided to stay. We're at square one.
5: What difference does any of this make?
6: The piano! It's playing!
4: Who spoke first? Try to remember. Rafi, you said something.
1: Mimi Samichichis, it has been a lovely day and evening, but I must wish you all a fond good night. And for now, adidio.
2: It was lovely, Rafi.
4: Perfect. And who cares about the meal anyway?
1: Your Holiness.
6: A truly joyful evening. God bless you, sir.
4: Time, Leo. Leo, that's you.
7: Well, back to square one.
4: How must he say that all the time?
7: Back to barracks, Lieutenant.
3: Fritz, one final look at the stars.
8: If they're still there.
4: Let's go. Follow me, everyone.
6: We're out.
3: Hello?
8: Yes, it's Shiva. She says the kids are okay.
6: A miracle. A true miracle.
0: I don't hear any gunshots.
2: I don't hear anything.
1: Nothing.
4: Nothing is fine with me.
6: Did all of that really happen?
4: Something must have happened. Look at us.
7: Ladies and gentlemen, this is your Department of Homeland Security signing off until further notice.
1: Excuse me, Colonel. If further notice...
7: Until further notice. Back to barracks, Lieutenant.
2: Listen, Fritz,
0: I... No apologies. I was in there too. And hey, you said you wanted real life.
7: On the double now. Let's go.
0: Take care of yourself, soldier. It's funny. I never did learn his name.
5: I really have to thank you all. Of course, it was pretty darn harrowing in there, but I know what I am now.
4: And what is that?
5: A priest. Just took a little practice. Go in peace, my children.
4: Your grace. A small donation.
5: Your satin slippers? Oh, God bless you, my child.
1: And Windsor, I want to say, where did he go?
2: He's gone.
9: Not quite. He's still out there somewhere.
4: Well, anyway, we are here. And it's a beautiful day.
10: Any day would be beautiful right now.
9: Okay, so, onwards, babe.
10: Honey?
9: You bet.
4: Rafi?
1: With pleasure.
4: Fritzy?
0: I don't think so. Got a bunch of things to clean up. Like my life. Like my head. Like pretty much everything.
4: Don't you be a stranger.
9: Okay, well, back to square one.
8: Oh, what the hell? Lovey-dee-dye, blah-blah, whatever.
4: Perfect. Now, where do we want to eat?

Ladies and gentlemen, bohemians and artists, coquettes and boulevardiers, may I present you our sparkling diamond, the unique, the indomitable, the one and only, Satine.

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0: When you walk, think of cactus. 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
0: Really tart? How's this? Do you like it?
1: It's a start.
2: Are you saying that's how I look?
1: No, just trying to help you out here.
2: Is that so?
1: You know, if your look now is in a guide, it shows exactly how you feel inside.
3: I hope it does.
0: Come on, you two, make nice. And sister, maybe you should try a slice of your own advice.
2: My own advice?
0: When you smile, think of chocolate. Think of dancing. Think about the sheriff.
2: The sheriff.
0: Enjoying some whipped cream.
2: Whipped cream? How's this? Is it working?
1: Yo!
2: Like a dream.

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0: So much drama to hire a goddamn waitress. 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
2: Jackson, has your stray ever even worked in a bar?
3: Excuse me, I was employee of the month at my daughter back home, and I just have a few quick questions.
2: Oh, no, no, no, no, no. 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

0: was a hungry young girl, a runaway from everywhere she'd ever been. 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
1: Weather ain't the way it

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But he had a way with words and a rhythm and a rhyme. And he sang just like a bird up on a line. And it ain't because I'm kind, but his mama was a friend of mine. And I'd like to hear him sing and his way of seeing things. So I took him underneath my wing. And that is where he stayed until one day.

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1: Oh.
0: One, a two.
1: Oh.

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So first, your memory I'll jog, and say a cat is not a dog.

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0: My name is Susan, and these are my two dearest friends, Susan
1: and Susan.
0: Susan and I met in college, and Susan and I, well, it's a long story.
2: But we're here to tell a different story tonight, called Heated Rivalry.
1: Since ancient times, television executives have neglected the actual desires of their female viewers.
0: Creating well-intended misfires like Hulu's Al's Fair or HBO's recently announced and just like that spin-off, Just Che.
1: But what about stories that are created by women?
0: For women.
2: About a bunch of gay guys.
1: Enter Heated Rivalry.
0: But how did it come to be? Well, we'll tell ya.

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1: Yes, Brad?
0: I've got something to say.
1: Uh-huh.
0: I really love the skillful way you beat the other girls to the bride's bouquet.

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1: shoot me at once.
0: She's about to be bound and taken to Versailles, but
1: save me the trouble of the journey.

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1: I get carried away very easily. Emotional son of a bitch.
2: Okay, we're rolling. Take one.
3: Roll.

No one would have believed, in the last years of the 19th century, that human affairs were being watched by intelligences which inhabited the timeless worlds of space. No one could have dreamed we were being scrutinized, as someone with a microscope studies creatures that swarm and multiply in a drop of water. Few men even considered the possibility of life on other planets. And yet, across the gulf of space, minds immeasurably superior to ours regarded this Earth with envious eyes. And slowly and surely, they drew their plans against us.

At midnight on the 12th of August, a huge mass of luminous gas erupted from Mars and sped towards Earth. I made contact with Ogilvy, the astronomer, and we hurried to his observatory. Across 200 million miles of void, invisibly hurtling towards us, came the first of the missiles that were to bring so much calamity to Earth. As we watched, there was another jet of gas. It was another missile starting on its way.

That's how it was for the next 10 nights. A flare spurting out from Mars. Bright green, drawing a green mist behind it. A beautiful, but somehow disturbing sight. Ogilvy assured me we were in no danger. Perhaps a huge volcanic explosion was in progress. But he was convinced there could be no living thing on that remote, forbidden

Then came the night the first missile approached Earth. Hundreds saw it, but thought it was an ordinary falling star. Some say it traveled with a hissing sound, some that it landed with a green flash. However, next day there was a huge crater in the middle of Horsell Common, and Ogilvy came to examine what lay there. A cylinder, 30 yards across, glowing hot, and with faint sounds of movement coming from within. Suddenly the top began moving, rotating, unscrewing, and Ogilvy feared there was a man inside trying to escape. He rushed to the cylinder, but the intense heat stopped him before he could burn himself on the still glowing metal.

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How about the one in the blanket, the one playing ball? Let's take them both. Ah, the hell with it.

0: Look at us. 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
2: My dad says it's not safe, but if you guys are gonna go...
3: Nemo, no! You can't be anywhere near here.
2: I wasn't gonna.
3: You're not ready. I was right. We'll try school again next year.
2: But Dad...
3: You know that you can't swim well.
2: I can't.
3: No, you can't. Now come along. You think that you can do these things, but you are wrong.
2: I hate you.
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0: Weißt du, welchen Titel wir suchen? Dann finde diesen nun in unserer Datenbank und wähle den Button Mein Tipp für das Songquiz. 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
1: Ladies and gentlemen, Mr. James Barber.
2: You know, actors rarely know where the next job's going to come from, or if it's going to come at all, and that often poses quite a bit of personal trepidation. It's a tough business. But once you've been bitten by the bug, you are hooked into a love-hate relationship with an existence that has no rules. It's a roller coaster ride of uncertainty. But if that next show comes, all of the hardships and worries of failure seem to float away into thin air. You're back on Broadway, doing what thousands of people only dream of doing, and you secretly hope that this one, this new show, will take you to a new level in your career. But there are no guarantees, no sure things. Only the love of what you do.

Pardon me, is everybody there? Because if everybody's there, I want to thank you all for coming to the wedding. I'd appreciate you going even more. I mean, you must have had some better things to do, and not a word of it to Paul. Remember, Paul, you know, the man I'm going to marry, but I'm not, because I wouldn't ruin anything as wonderful as he is. Thank you all for the gifts and the flowers. Thank you all. Now it's back to the showers. Don't tell Paul.

Listen, everybody, look, I don't know what you're waiting for a wedding. What's a wedding? It's a prehistoric ritual where everybody promises fidelity forever, witches. Maybe there's a horrifying word I've ever heard of witches followed by a honeymoon. Suddenly he realizes suddenly with a knot, I want to kill you, which he should. Thanks a bunch, but I'm not getting married. Go have lunch, because I'm not getting married. You've been great.

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Listen, everybody, I'm afraid you didn't hear. 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It isn't only Paul who would be ruining his life. You know, we both of us be losing our identities. I tell about my analyst about it, and he sends me in Monday. 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I'm not well. I'm not getting married. You've been swell, so I'm not getting married. Clear the hall, because I'm not getting married. Thank you all, but I'm not getting married.

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1: I too want to change the world, Bess, but I'll do it through my own actions. I'll acquit myself in my studies and forge my path as a journalist. My writings will illuminate the darkness in which my people are forced to live in this country. Change is afoot, Bess. My cousin in Durban is a member of the Industrial and Commercial Workers Union, the ICU, and he is hopeful that a great change will sweep through this country. So, Bess, go to Florence and look at paintings and statues. I'll stay here and...
2: Look at the sky there, that cloud they're forming.
1: Bright white lightning.
2: Look at the cloud there, black like night.
1: A frightful sight, it's black like night.

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1: What did we see?

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1: Goodbye, Bess.

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0: Before I came here, Siam was to me just like that little white spot. But now I have lived here for more than a year. I have met the people of Siam, and I am learning to understand them.
1: You like us?
0: Oh, I like you very much. Chan Luck Terma. It's a very ancient saying, but a true and honest thought, that if you become a teacher, by your pupils you'll be taught.

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brother. 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
1: Then Laius.
0: 10.
2: My
0: very good. Second throw, Patroclus.
3: If I must.
0: 3. Unlucky.
3: That's better than 2.
0: Your dice, Agamemnon.
4: 11.
0: 11?
4: Loaded. 11.
0: The gods have chosen.

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2: I'm Trey.
3: Hey!
4: Now welcome to the stage.
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0: don't you think?
1: Hold up. Wait a second. That's actually not ironic.
0: Right? If we're using irony as defining Greek tragedy, I don't see how, like, a fly in your beverage applies.
1: That's not irony. That's just, like, shitty.

0: It's not, though.
1: It would be irony if the guy in the crash was, like, an airplane mechanic.
2: How about you guys let her finish?

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The show is over, man. We did all the big numbers. Voldemort is dead. Let's get out of here.

0: Hey, you.
1: Well, Voldemort, you came back.
0: I came home. You know, I learned something when I had my body back, Quirrell. I learned that life is messy, complicated, and you know, you think that killing people is, I don't know, gonna make them like you. But it doesn't. It just makes them dead. And, you know, because I killed everyone, I found myself alone. And when I was alone, I just couldn't stop thinking to myself that maybe with Quirrell, things would be okay.
1: Is okay good?
0: Quirrell. Okay, it's wonderful.

What's this? Russian center Ilya Rozanov has leapt through the air, intercepting the puck, and I don't believe it. The puck has ricocheted off Rozanov's ass into Canada's goal! Russia gets 150 points and wins the game. An incredible end in more ways than one, placing Ilya Rozanov at number one draft pick and Shane Hollander at number two. That's just...

0: Ever since that first day I saw you at court, I knew I was beneath you.
1: You were right, darling. You were.
0: I noticed you across a room, the most exquisite rose, the tiniest

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Hope you had a little beer. Now here's a little exposition. Allie, your word is express.

0: I don't think you care about anything. 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
1: Good night, Maurice.
0: Yeah, good night.

0: Yeah, hello. Look, there was an accident tonight outside the Orpheum Theater. My name is Myrtle Gordon. I'm an actress in the play there. Yeah, you do? Listen, there was a girl, Nancy. I don't know her last name. Was she killed? Oh, God. I'm sorry to hear that. Thank you.
1: I need your help, seriously. This woman that Myrtle is playing, what do you think is wrong with her? Used to be an actress. Help me.
2: I am not interested anymore, Manny. I have a life now. She doesn't. She's a character on the stage. Her words are all written. Her moves are all directed. And there's no room

0: I'm in a ridiculous situation. I have to direct a play I know nothing about. I need you. I need you to be honest with me right now. Tell me what it's like to be alone as a woman.
1: Here, let me pour us another drink.
0: I don't know what this woman would do. What do you do when you're alone? Are you unhappy? Are you restless? Horny? Do you pick up the phone and call some guy, you know?
1: Daddy, I swear to God, I'm not gonna get into this with you again. I mean, you have an actress. Use her. Talk to her.
0: I did. She doesn't understand. You should go to rehearsals. Watch everything. See what the problems are. Sit with Myrtle. Talk to her. Be part of my life.
1: Talk to me. I'm trying to tell you something. Open up your...

0: Manny?
1: Yeah.
0: I'm dying. I'm getting tired. It's always the same. You talk, I sleep. If I'd known you were a boring man when I married you, I wouldn't have gone through all those emotional crises. But I was young. You were handsome.

0: You're not interested in my problems. I'm not interested in yours.
1: Excuse me, we were talking about your problems.
2: Excuse me, I was talking about the play.
1: Oh, right. Well, now I'm thinking about my problems.
0: Now I'm thinking about how much I love you. You know, when we did that movie together, I really could see your soul in that one little scene you had, which you weren't very good in. Oh, dear. Right, I'm going to bed. You coming?
1: I'm gonna finish my drink.
0: All right, well, I guess I'll join you. Come on. All right, well, put it down. Put it down.
1: Stop
0: it. Come on, come with me. Come on.
1: Come on.

0: we have been the bitterest of enemies, and it has paid off nicely. Dangerous to tinker with success.
1: Impolitic, I think, to enter arm in arm for the same door.
0: You go your way, I go mine.
1: Our little tête-à-tête.
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1: It's the way of the world, Carl. Our fathers screw us up, we turn around and do the same thing to our kids. Eternal cycle.
2: Until somebody breaks it.

0: But you want to do your kid better, right?
1: You got any kids, Carl?
0: I do not.
1: And what the hell do you know about it? I suppose your father was a prince.
0: Yep, of darkness. Little man, grow some balls.
2: Oh, he did not.
0: He did too, every single morning. That motto rang throughout the halls. True story. On my 10th birthday, he showed me a gun.
1: Yeah?
0: Then took me to the cornfields and said, okay, run. His sense of humor was lame.
1: Like father, like son.
0: Hey,

0: what doesn't kill you makes you stronger.
1: So what do you say we set the kids straight, huh, Frank?
2: Hey, the kid's doing great. He's doing fine.
1: You sure about that?
2: Oh, you gotta let go, Carl. You can't hang on forever.

0: Sie uns, hören uns.
1: Ja, ich bin ja nicht taub.
2: Team, they are looking for you at the theater. I guessed you were both out here. I do think you're being reckless.
3: Yes, I will go. I must say goodbye to you now, Mrs. Enna.
2: Oh, gracious. Anyone would think she never expected to see me again.
4: Mrs. Enna, we are leaving tonight.
2: Leaving? How?
4: Do not ask me how. It is better if you do not know. We shall never forget you, Mrs. Anna. Never.
2: God bless you both.

0: How much of this book have you memorized?
1: The whole thing.
0: That's impossible.
1: Then would I see Eternal Evening Guild?
0: All right. Then why, tell me, must you be an engineer?
1: It's what God wants me to do.
0: God wants us to follow him.
1: Then why did God give us a brain?
2: You make your father stressed, and this needs to be addressed. So I think it's best if we sang the rest.
1: Huh?
2: If you're feeling sad or bad, or even if you're glad, you'll wish that you had listened to your dad.
0: Right. When my mind is reeling and my prayers for peace and healing,

0: I wish I knew why you were sick.
1: There are things in this world we can't see.
0: What will make you get better?
2: Perhaps if you... Let me study engineering.
1: There is only one way, don't you see?
0: Fine, but only if he goes to

0: I realized that Mama saved my life and in doing so, nearly paid with her own.
1: A mother makes sacrifices.
0: But she is crippled. If I had not said I was hungry, I had promised I would not complain.
1: What happened to Digimari?
0: They marched us through the desert.

0: I love her. How do I let her go?
1: Hey, little lady. Tape's rolling. Don't you want to be on a record?
2: Yes, ma'am. Come on now, Diane.
3: You went away and left me a long time ago.
2: All right, man.
3: And now you come back knocking on the door. I hear you knocking.
4: No, Petey, come on now. Anything but that old song.
2: Oh, come on, Presley boy. Let her sing it.
4: Yeah.

0: and His Royal Highness Prince Sebastian.
1: Hiya.

0: your eyes!
1: The horror!
2: Is it a cock?
1: I'm going to be sick.
3: This is a disgrace! To deface Prince Charming's memorial statue with such an enormous phallus, I will not be awarding Belleville the prize.
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0: I don't have a thing to wear. 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
1: unfair,
0: and cruel,
1: and cruel.
0: Life's an imitation jewel.
1: I mean
0: despair,
1: despair.
0: Why should
1: I care?

This life is so unfair. One daughter who's an imbecile, another half as bright. Not my idea, must be God's will. And then there's you, just what I need. A thankless gift I must clothe and feed. Unfair.

deserve. 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

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Is this really happening to me? The feelings are so strong.

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And I know so fast she has to be.

0: Welcome to our first and last reunion. It is 1971, and though I have aged in 30 years, let me assure you, I am still Dmitri Weissman. Every year between the great wars, I produced The Follies in this theater. Since then, this house has been home to ballet, movies, blue movies, and now, in a final burst of glory, it's to be a parking lot. Before it goes, I felt the urge to see you all one last time, a final chance to glamorize the old days, stumble through a song or two, and lie about ourselves a little. There's music, food and drink, and the inevitable Roscoe. Here, as always, to bring on the Weissman girls. So, take one last look. They won't be coming down these stairs again. Ladies, take your places. Maestro, if you please.
1: Show me how to see you

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1: No.
0: You get a gross martini. We're not finished yet.
1: I don't know if drinking is the solution here.
0: Drinking

steady, keep your head clear. Thank the Lord above, you got a straight flush. Keep your voice level, keep your cards near. Don't yell, holy shit, I've got a straight flush. Once in your life you get a hand like this, get a completely unbeatable hand like this, and it's like God came and gave you a little kiss and said, go forth and multiply. Once in your life you get a hand like this, and though tonight might be all about wedded bliss,

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0: Wow, I'm getting nostalgic just listening to you guys. 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Painting used to make me feel untouchable, but that was a lifetime ago.
1: You know, Marnie, if you ever want to get back into painting, you're more than welcome to come share my studio space.
0: That's very kind, Bodhi. But I manage an office. I don't make art.
1: Well, maybe from 5 to 9 you could. Come on, Marnie. Give it a try.
0: Okay.
2: But

0: Wow, thanks, guys. You know, for so long, I thought that part of me was gone, but now I wonder if it might have just been buried under some paperwork.
1: We have so much to celebrate this weekend. Let's toast. To art.
2: To art.

0: suspect she has more to offer than keeping some boys in line.
1: Now I am ravaged with guilt. I followed my heart, but I don't feel free. Gave up the life Dad worked so hard for. What's good enough for him should be good enough for me.